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1: 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We are the number one choice for soul, funk and groove. This is Panacea Soul.
2: Sir Keir Starmer insists he will not walk away from the job of Prime Minister following more than a week of turbulence which saw five of his ministers resign. The PM says he's getting on with the job.
3: The last 10 days there's been a lot of activity which hasn't been as focused in my view as it should have been, and I remind myself every day that I was elected into office to serve the people, to serve the country. That's what I believe in and that's what I'll be getting on with.
2: Sir Keir's leadership is likely to be challenged by Manchester Mayor Andy Burnham, who says a vote for him is a vote to change Labour. President Trump says he's holding off on a military attack on Iran due to a request by the leaders of Qatar, Saudi Arabia and the United Arab Emirates. On his Truth Social platform, he says he's been informed that a deal would be made that is very acceptable to the US. The Ebola outbreak has been declared a public health emergency of international concern. And the King was all smiles as he met Sir David Beckham at the Chelsea Flower Show. That's the latest from Radio News Hub. I'm David Hall.
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5: Andy Burnham says he's not proposing the UK considers rejoining the European Union. The Greater Manchester Mayor, who's hoping to stand in the Makerfield by

0: election says Brexit has been damaging. It comes after Wes Streeting said the UK should one day rejoin the EU, but Mr Burnham says it's not on his agenda.
1: I'm not proposing that the UK considers rejoining the EU. I respect the decision that was made at the referendum, and it's going to undermine everything I've said about strengthening democracy if we don't respect that vote.
0: Meanwhile, the PM has insisted he will not set out a timetable to stand down if Mr Burnham returns to Westminster. Police in the United States say two suspects are dead after a shooting at a mosque in San Diego. At least 100 deaths have now been reported in the Ebola outbreak in the Democratic Republic of Congo and Uganda. And Channel 4 has removed all previous seasons of Married at First Sight UK from its streaming platforms following very serious allegations of wrongdoing. That's the latest from Radio News Hub. I'm David Hall.
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0: 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We are the number one choice for soul, funk and groove. This is Panacea Soul.
10: Sir Keir Starmer insists he will not walk away from the job of Prime Minister following more than a week of turbulence which saw five of his ministers resign. The PM says he's getting on with the job.
11: The last 10 days there's been a lot of activity which hasn't been as focused in my view as it should have been, and I remind myself every day that I was elected into office to serve the people, to serve the country. That's what I believe in and that's what I'll be getting on with.
10: Sir Keir's leadership is likely to be challenged by Manchester Mayor Andy Burnham, who says a vote for him is a vote to change Labour. President Trump says he's holding off on a military attack on Iran due to a request by the leaders of Qatar, Saudi Arabia.

0: Arabia and the United Arab Emirates. On his Truth Social platform, he says he's been informed that a deal would be made that is very acceptable to the US. The Ebola outbreak has been declared a public health emergency of international concern. And the King was all smiles as he met Sir David Beckham at the Chelsea Flower Show. That's the latest from Radio News Hub. I'm David Hall.
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0: Across the Northwest on DAB, on your smartphone and smart speaker, online and on digital platforms. We are the number one choice for soul, funk, and groove. This is Panacea Soul.
3: Andy Burnham says he's not proposing the UK considers rejoining the European Union. The Greater Manchester Mayor, who's hoping to stand in the Makerfield by-election, says Brexit has been damaging. It comes after Wes Streeting said the UK should one day rejoin the EU. But Mr Burnham says it's not on his agenda.
4: I'm not proposing that the UK considers rejoining the EU. I respect the decision that was made at the referendum, and it's going to undermine everything I've said about strengthening democracy if we don't respect that vote.
3: Meanwhile, the PM has insisted he will not set out a timetable to stand down if Mr Burnham returns to Westminster. Police in the United States say two suspects are dead after a shooting at a mosque in San Diego. At least 100 deaths have now been reported in the Ebola outbreak in the Democratic Republic of Congo and Uganda. And Channel 4 has removed all previous seasons of Married at First Sight UK from its streaming platforms following very serious allegations of wrongdoing. That's the latest from Radio News Hub. I'm David Hall.
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8: The Prime Minister will assemble his new cabinet for the first time today after insisting he will not walk away from Downing Street. Sir Keir Starmer will hold the meeting without Wes Streeting for the first time and remains under pressure from his former Health Secretary and Andy Burnham. Three men have been killed in a shooting at a mosque in San Diego. Police say the two teenagers who opened fire were both found dead in a vehicle nearby. The incident is being treated as a hate crime. More than 12,000 drivers have been caught drug driving on at least three separate occasions in the last 11 years, five times the number caught repeat drink driving over the same period. That's according to new RAC analysis of DVLA data. Rod Dennis is their spokesperson.
9: Drink driving, I think, is a very well-known issue. People have heard a lot about it. Drug driving, much more under the radar. So to see that nearly 41,500 drivers have been convicted of drug driving more than once is really pretty shocking.
8: And Luke Littler, Ella Toon, and Cynthia Erivo will be among those receiving honours at Windsor Castle today. From Radio News Hub, I'm Frankie Hessein.
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1: Panacea Soul. Weather.
8: Rain clearing to leave a day of sunshine and frequent showers, heavy at times with hail and thunder possible. A breezy day too, but slightly warmer than it has been, with a high of 18 degrees Celsius.

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12: The Prime Minister will welcome his new-look cabinet for the first time today. Ben Monse has the details.
13: Sir Keir Starmer assembles his cabinet for the first time without former Health Secretary Wes Streeting, who announced his resignation last week. The PM remains under significant pressure from both him and Andy Burnham, who pledged yesterday that he would change Labour should he stand and win in the Makerfield by-election. But Sir Keir says he's not walking away from Downing Street, even if the Mayor of Greater Manchester makes his way to Parliament.
12: Donald Trump has called off planned strikes on Iran, but says if they don't act quickly to reach a peace deal, there'll be nothing left for them. The US president's Gulf allies requested he hold off the attacks. Three men have been killed after a shooting at a mosque in San Diego in the US. The two teenagers believed to have carried it out were both found dead in a car nearby. And it's reported that Pep Guardiola could be leaving Manchester City at the end of the season. That's the latest from Radio News Hub. I'm Frankie Hersine.
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11: Panacea Soul. Weather.
12: Rain clearing to leave a day of sunshine and frequent showers, heavy at times with hail and thunder possible. A breezy day too, but slightly warmer than it has been, with a high of 18 degrees Celsius.

It's Wish and Fonda Rae with Touch Me on Panacea Soul. Good morning to you. Welcome along to your Tuesday morning breakfast show for Panacea Soul. Mike Mason with you until 10 o'clock. We have nothing but the finest selection of soul, funk and groove to get your morning started right here on Panacea. This now was done in 1980 from Coffee and Casanova on Panacea Soul. Good morning.

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0: is a super cool tune, isn't it, from Tees and Firestarter on Panacea. That was done back in 1986. Loving that tune. Okay, we are approaching 7:30. It is time for a news update now. I've got some more fine tunes for you in just a second. Evelyn Champagne King being one of them, and a track from the early 70s from Diana Ross.
1: Panacea Breakfast. 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
2: The FTSE 100 closed higher on Monday, recouping most of Friday's hefty falls amid a calmer bond market. It was up 128 points. Ministers are facing a Commons challenge to their plan to block new licences for exploring new oil and gas fields. The Conservatives have prepared an amendment to the King's speech in an effort to force a vote on the government's opposition to new licences. Lloyds Banking Group's considering phasing out the Halifax brand. The move, which could bring an end to the 173-year institutions expected to be announced over the summer. Halifax granted its first mortgage in 1853. Around 15 million people are thought to be under-saving for their retirement. The Pensions Commission say a fresh national settlement for pensions is needed. Women, low and middle earners and the self-employed are among those who could be particularly at risk. And more than half of people believe artificial intelligence will lead to widespread unemployment. A survey also found that over a fifth think it will eliminate jobs fast enough to cause civil unrest.

0: That is the brand new tune from Debbie Rivers, and it dropped into our soul charts as a new entry, position 3, a good starting point for a brand new entry. We'll see how that does, as it's had some airplay this week. Check it out on Sunday from 4 o'clock when Rob returns with our soul chart. Okay, on the way, got a tune from Sherelle and a track from 85 from Second Image to play.
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Wonder, Master Blaster with jamming on Panacea Soul. And we are going to go further back in time now to 1973 with this Marvin Gaye classic, Let's Get It On.

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6: The Prime Minister will assemble his new cabinet for the first time today, saying he won't walk away. Ben Montse has more.
7: Sir Keir Starmer says even if Mayor of Greater Manchester Andy Burnham makes his way to Parliament, he would not be setting out a timetable for his departure. It's despite the fact that YouGov polling finds Burnham to be the most popular choice for leader among Labour members. He's pledged that should he stand in the Makerfield by-election, a vote for him would be a vote to change his party.
6: Channel 4 has removed all previous seasons of Married at First Sight UK from its streaming platforms. It's after three women made allegations of sexual assault to the BBC about their on-screen husbands. The broadcasters say appropriate action was taken at the time based on the information that they had available. The voices of children and parents are not being listened to in planned reforms to the SEND system. That's according to respondents to a government consultation. Some say it can feel tokenistic when asked to give their views. And Luke Littler and Ella Toon will be among the sporting stars receiving honours at Windsor Castle today. From Radio News Hub, I'm Frankie Hersine.
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3: Panacea Soul. Weather.
6: Rain clearing to leave a day of sunshine and frequent showers, heavy at times with hail and thunder possible. A breezy day too, but slightly warmer than it has been, with a high of 18 degrees Celsius.

0: Cheryl Lynn and Encore on Panacea Soul, and a huge good morning to you if you've recently joined me. Welcome along to The Breakfast Show, and it's 7 minutes past eight. It is time for today's Flip Reverse.
1: Think you recognise music?
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0: And your clip for Tuesday morning sounds like this. There was a very recognisable synth riff going on right there in front of your ears. So quite an obvious one today. If you know the answer and you don't need the clues, then drop us a line on the app today. Or you can do it via the website, the email address studio@panacearadio.net. Right, let's play this though from Kerr. This is Back At Ya.

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1: Okay, here's a recap on this morning's flip reverse, your 10 seconds backwards, and some clues to follow. Now, this track was a big success for the band. They are a British pop R&B group, and this was a hit back in 1986. Did all right, did very well actually, number two on the UK singles charts, making it one of the band's biggest. They were British siblings from Essex, often compared to the Jacksons because of the family setup. The choreography and the polished pop soul sound as well. Clues, I'm not sure you need many more on today's. It's quite an obvious one. Big iconic tune from that year. So if you're playing along today and think you know the answer, then get in touch. All right, we'll do another recap after this. From Bill Withers, Lovely Day.

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1: Right, let's do the final recap for you on Flip Reverse. A song to play before we do the reveal, but here is your 10 seconds backwards. Have you guessed it yet? Last chance to get in touch if you are playing along, and we'll reveal after this. Maxine Nightingale, right back where we started from.

0: Trip Reverse on Panacea Soul.
1: Okay, let's reveal it then today, and your clip went like this. Yes, quite an apt tune today, considering our weather at the moment. Yes, this has been pointed out by Tomo in Marple today. Yeah, we were looking for 5 stars, rain or shine. Hasn't the weather been strange at the minute? Yeah, 1 minute sunshine, next minute rain. But I believe this weekend it's going to make up for it. I believe it's meant to be gorgeous this week. Anyway, let's talk about our leaders board just for the moment. Tony in Warrington, good morning to you, sir. Hope to see you on Saturday. Tomo in Marple, are you coming on Saturday to the Soul event? Jason in Cardiff, it would be a long way for you to come, but it'd be great to see you there. Also, good morning, Julie Handley, getting that right today. Thank you for playing along. We've also got to say good morning to Gary Scott, who's got that right today. Amanda in Manchester, hello to you, all playing along and getting it absolutely spot on. Yes, well done. Let's play it. Fabulous tune from 1986. 5 stars, rain or shine.

0: five-star Rain or Shine. Of course, the Pearson family, they were the group we chose on Flip Reverse today. Well done if you managed to figure it out. 10 seconds backwards, of course, and it returns tomorrow around 8:05. Okay, on the way, I've got some more fine music lined up. We're going to go to 1979, actually, with a tune from the Detroit Spinners, and then back into the mid-80s again with a huge hit from Level 42. Something About You plays next as well.
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Level 42, Something About You on Panacea. Got a track from Fats Back Band on the way. Just before I do, we've noticed here at Panacea that there's been a few emails coming in recently about the Alexa skill. Some people saying that they no longer can get Panacea on the Alexa. It turns out that some people have upgraded to the new Alexa Plus, which is obviously the way forward. Now, we didn't realise this until doing some research, but apparently the Alexa skill, which is the bit that allows you to enable the radio station through your Alexa, isn't compatible automatically with the brand new Alexa Plus. However, it is something we are looking into, so if you have upgraded and finding that you're unable to listen to us on your Alexa at the moment, then that's potentially why, if that's the scenario. But if you have an Alexa at home and still on the original Alexa, a bit like myself, then our usual access to that is to tell your Alexa to load Panacea Radio. And after that, once you've said that bit, it will play it at that command, but then you can just say play Panacea Radio and it plays. So that's how it works on Alexa currently. So we'll keep you updated on that. We'll no doubt do some social media posting once we've got our skill compatible with the new Alexa Plus. Why can't they just leave things alone, eh? Making things complicated, aren't they? What's wrong with the original Alexa? Right, let's play this though from 1983 now. Fats Back Band with I Found Loving on Panacea Soul. Enjoy.

0: Fez Chic and Good Times on Panacea Soul. I wonder if that will be in one of our sets this weekend. Or is it a bit too safe? Well, I'll let you into a little secret. I'm doing a set on the Panacea Soul event this coming weekend for one reason and one reason only. During the last event, there were quite a number of people which are kind of new to the station, and they are very much into the sort of commercial soul, shall we say, and the jazz funk stuff that basically charted, all the good stuff, you know. It's all good stuff, of course it is, but there is a particular kind of category of music, and they just felt that it was all a little bit too left side, if that makes sense. You know, some of the music, although all very good and very recognizable to us huge fans, there are still an audience of people that like the very commercial stuff, which is pretty much how the breakfast show works here on Panacea. So the set I do is what we're going to call a very safe commercial set. So if you are attending on Saturday at the Grand for our Soul event, and by the way, there are still some tickets left on Skiddle, grab them while you can. Then you can expect some very safe music for my set to cater for those people which have requested it this year. So, yeah, it should be good fun. Looking forward to that. Speaking of safe music, got a Luther Vandross track to play in a second, Sugar and Spice, and a tune from 1992 from Sade, both on the way in just a second.
1: Panacea Breakfast.
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Sade, No Ordinary Love on Panacea. 92, that was done. Fine tune. Remember reading something about Sade and the fact that just didn't go rattling out songs and albums like one after the other. Only sort of came in and out, just dipped in when feeling like it. That's the way to do it, isn't it? Rather than overdo yourself. Great concept. Right, let's play this now to get us to 9 o'clock this morning. Going back to the Motown era with Johnny Taylor. This is Disco Lady.

It's one of them tunes that gets your body moving for this time of the morning, isn't it? Johnny Taylor with Disco Lady on Panacea Soul. Okay, we are approaching 9 o'clock. Our news and weather is upon us. I've got some more fine tunes in the next hour. Pointer Sisters to get us

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4: The Prime Minister will welcome his new look cabinet for the first time today. Ben Monse has the details.
5: Keir Starmer assembles his cabinet for the first time without former Health Secretary Wes Streeting. The PM remains under significant pressure from both him and Andy Burnham, who pledged yesterday that he would change Labour should he stand and win in the Makerfield by-election. But Keir says he's not walking away from Downing Street, even if the Mayor of Greater Manchester makes his way to Parliament.
4: All seasons of Married at First Sight UK have been removed from Channel 4. Streaming platforms after the BBC reported that three women made complaints of sexual assault against their on-screen husbands. Channel 4 say prompt and appropriate action was taken at the time. The rate of unemployment's risen unexpectedly, while vacancies are at their lowest level for 5 years. Office for National Statistics data shows the rate rose to 5% in the 3 months to March. And those who grab tickets for Harry Styles' 12-night run at Wembley are expected to spend over £1 billion in total. From Radio News Hub, I'm Frankie Hersine.
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2: Panacea Soul. Weather.
4: Rain clearing to leave a day of sunshine and frequent showers, heavy at times with hail and thunder possible. A breezy day too, but slightly warmer than it has been, with a high of 18 degrees Celsius.

I know a few friends and family have been recently to watch the Michael Jackson movie, and you may notice in there that there is no reference to Janet Jackson whatsoever in the latest movie, and that's because she declined to be any part of it because she wasn't happy with the way it perceived the life of Michael Jackson. For what reason, I have no idea. Maybe she felt otherwise, I don't know. But I'm pretty sure there will be some kind of interview of that recently. There is actually a series available to watch at the moment. I think it's a 3 or 4 parter, which has been released this year for Michael Jackson. And it's obviously, it's either been done just before or just after the movie. One of the things in there is that they're chatting to LaToya Jackson, and she's pretty much going through the whole motions of his life and everything else. So a few interesting spins on that. I can't remember what it's called. I'll have a think. If I can remember, I shall let you know. But yeah, interesting. How things have evolved with that family, and obviously all the stuff in the past. But if you've not watched it yet, Michael, if it's still on at the cinema, it's worthy of a watch. Right, let's play this though from Blue. Now this is Too Close, and then I mentioned earlier I've found a track which I've not heard in ages from Incognito and Vanessa Haynes. That's on the way after this.

0: What do you think of that then? Incognito and the vocals there of Vanessa Haynes and I Couldn't Love You More. Good tune there. Okay, up next, Alexandra O'Neill and a track from Norman Connors to play.
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got a great vibe that to it, hasn't it? Norman Connors, and She's Gone on Panacea Soul. Now, just a reminder for you, we have our Soul event this Saturday. Time has flown along. To think we've been promoting this for over 3 months, and it just comes around so quickly. First one was fabulous, and we are expecting this one to be just as good, if not better. Tickets have almost sold out. We've actually put more tickets on this time. We found out last time, because we're at the Grand again, the same venue as last time, that we could have squoze a few more in. It wasn't overly packed, and because it goes on throughout the course of the day and into the early evening, there's just people coming and going as the day goes. So the mood was great, just enough people in there. So we have extended it to more tickets this time round. So there are still some available on skiddle.com. They are as part of the final release, though, so when they are gone, they are gone, all right. But we'd love to see you there. This coming Saturday starts at 3 at the Grand in Warrington. If you want to come to it for an afternoon or evening or an all day, if you can do all day, then feel free to jump onto our website and grab that ticket. It is tickets only. You can't just turn up on the door. There's nobody there to collect money, so to speak, on entry. So ticket only via Skiddle. And on our gig guide, tap on the poster, takes you direct into the ticketing page.

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1: That track has been in our soul chart for a number of weeks now, and it is sadly moving down the charts. So last week it was position 5, and we've seen that drop into position 6 on Sunday just gone. See how that does, and the other great tunes that we are currently promoting on the soul chart this Sunday as Rob returns 4 o'clock to count them down. 1983 now, let's do this from the SOS band, Just Be Good To Me on Panacea Soul. Good morning to you.

0: SOS band, Just Be Good To Me on Panacea. We are the UK's number one choice for soul, funk and the good groove, which continues for the last part of my breakfast show in just a couple of minutes. I've got a Lilo Thomas track lined up for you, which was done in 1987. And then going to drop back to 1974 with a brilliant tune from Love Unlimited, both on the way.
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Lilo Thomas with I'm In Love on Panacea Soul. Great tune there, 1987. Right, quickly, and we are getting very close. We've mentioned this. We're all talking about it for this week. Our Soul events for this coming Saturday. Yes, the 23rd is here already. I know it's flown along, hasn't it? Yeah, we kick off at the Grand Cocktail Bar from 3 o'clock for our second Soul event. We have Bash there, Mickey J, Roger Williams, Sam Brown, Alex Yarwood, Baz Malidi, myself, Tony Shawcross, Cliff Townsend, Mike Stevens, and Paul Mack, all there from 3 o'clock onwards on Saturday. Now, tickets, we've extended the amount of tickets for this one because we realised when we did the last one that we had more room than we expected, all right? So there are more tickets and some still available on the final release, okay? So if you fancy coming on Saturday at the Grand Cocktail Bar in Warrington Town Centre, then drop onto skiddle.com and grab your tickets through the, just tap on the poster on the Panacea Radio. 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You can get your tickets dead simple that way, all right? It is ticketed only. We can't just have you turning up on the door and paying because there's nobody to take money, so to speak. So tickets only via Skiddle or through our website. 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

0: That is it for your Tuesday morning breakfast show, and we are ready to go with Sam, who's waiting in the wings to get started on today's mid-morning Soul Spectrum. Of course, he's back with us just after the news and weather for 10 o'clock with another 2 hours of some fine soul, funk and groove. And of course, Breakfast Show is back, waking you up nice and early tomorrow morning from 7 a.m.
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1: 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We are the number one choice for soul, funk, and groove. 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
2: The Prime Minister will assemble his new cabinet for the first time today after insisting he will not walk away from Downing Street. Ben Montse has more.
3: Sir Keir Starmer says even if Mayor of Greater Manchester Andy Burnham makes his way to Parliament, he would not be setting out a timetable for his departure. It's despite the fact that YouGov polling finds Burnham to be the most popular choice for leader among Labour members. He's pledged that should he stand in the Makerfield by-election, a vote for him would be a vote to change his party.
2: Channel 4 has removed all previous seasons of Married at First Sight UK from its streaming platforms after allegations of sexual assault. Three women made allegations to the BBC about their on-screen husbands. Channel 4 says prompt and appropriate action was taken at the time. Hundreds of people's remains are to be disturbed to make space for new burials. Bishop Stortford Town Council has been given permission to reuse plots over fears that it could run out of room by 2036. And it's reported that Pep Guardiola could be leaving Manchester City at the end of the season. From Radio News Hub, I'm Frankie Hersine.
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1: Panacea Soul. Weather.
2: Sunshine and frequent showers for many, heavy at times with hail and thunder possible too. A cloudy and breezy day for the rest of us, but slightly warmer with a high of 18 degrees Celsius.

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Low Panacea Radio. This is Panacea Soul. Panacea Soul. The Mid-Morning Soul Spectrum. Sam Brown. Panacea.

on DAB in the Northwest and on your smart speaker and smartphone. This is Panacea Soul.

me some brown in the house, all right? Right, send good morning to Mike Mason. Great show as usual, my good sir. Need I say, flip reverse, doing extremely well. Right, Michael back tomorrow morning, guys, but you can also catch him later on this evening at 10 o'clock in a groovy kind of love, all right? So here I am in the Soul Spectrum. We have got Mid-Morning Soul Spectrum. We've got 4 days to go. The big countdown is most definitely here. This coming Saturday, all road leads to the Grand Bar. Now, remember, folks, I'm going to remind you, it is important to remember that ticket is a ticket-only occasion, all right? So if you haven't picked up your tickets yet, a few are remaining over at Skittles. And if you pop over to www.panacearadio.net and click on the What's On Guide, there's a poster on there of the event. Click that and it'll take you to purchasing a ticket, all right? All right, let me go. We're in a party zone this morning. Leon Haywood, Odyssey, Whisperers, all here with some up-tempo little numbers kind of reminding you of the vibe and sort of setting the pace for this Saturday night.

Some big early funky tunes that had the dance floor rocking across the UK. Brilliant stuff. The sound of Leon Haywood and Don't Push It, Don't Force It. Saying good morning to Louise over in Marple. Good morning, Mr. Tomo. We've got another Marpolian listening on in this morning. But guess what? She's done one better, actually. Yesterday, she purchased a ticket, ladies and gents, for the big occasion coming up this Saturday at the Grand Bar. So, Louise, you're most definitely a winner of one of my books, all right? And I will bring it over this coming Saturday, all right? Now, I stand corrected because I said you live near Stockport College over in Marple, but you've just reminded me that it's Marple Sixth Form College, all right? Do you know where that is, Tomo? Brilliant stuff. Anyway, right, let me continue the vibe, guys, for you. Odyssey, another little up-tempo number, vibes number to put you in a mood for this coming Saturday night, is on your dial right now. Use it up and let's wear it out.

Boogie tune to play for you guys. The Whisperers are here right now with On The Beat Goes On. I'm quite sure that if not myself, one of the guys will be spinning this on Saturday night to get you guys up dancing and rocking. All right, here we go, guys. Saying good morning to Tony, the Soul Man, Shawcross. Good morning to my good sir. He's here at 1 o'clock this afternoon. This one is taking us into the first break of the morning.

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0: The Mid-Morning Soul Spectrum. Sam Brown, Panacea.

And Shawcross, good morning to you, my good sir. He's on your dial at 1 o'clock this afternoon with Heaven in the Afternoon. All right, jump into 8 o'clock this evening. Steve Agglesill is here with a specialist show for you guys, the very best in R&B, soul, R&B, gospel. What an absolute cracker. That's at 8 o'clock this evening, Mr. Steve Agglesill, live and direct on your dial. All right, guys. Right, I've got Atlantic Star in here with Silver Shadow. I've got The Whisperers with No Pain, No Gain, and I'll have a quick chat before I play Renee and Angela and Save Your Love featuring Curtis Blow.

Okay then, so saying good morning to all the guys over in the East Lancs region. Good morning, guys. How are you all this morning? Good morning to Pat, the girl Wilson. Good morning to Jimmy, DJ, should I, let's get it right.

0: That is the sound of Rene and Angela, along with Curtis Blow. Back in the days, Curtis Blow used to be the king of rap. And that's the guy who influenced me, by the way, folks. Because in my early years, DJing, I was also a rapper, and I was known as the Rap Master, all right? That name's still around to this day. Do you know what I mean? Interesting, all right? It's so funny how you guys have never asked me to perform one of my rap songs. I do have quite a few rap songs out there, you know, folks, all right? But I'm not going to play them here until somebody says, Sam, can you play one of your songs? Interesting. Right, let's pop into another break, and then I'm back in the mid-morning Soul Spectrum for this Tuesday morning with some more great vibes. And we're just kind of hyping up this weekend, this coming Saturday over at the Grand, by the way. So some tunes to kind of get you in the mood, all right? Brilliant stuff. Good morning to Eva Movie Star Stanton. Looking forward to seeing you and Ian Musselman Atkinson out this coming Saturday night over at the Grand. All right, I know Ian's your bodyguard, but he might as well double up and be my bodyguard as well. I'll be the group's bodyguard. That's a good idea. Do you know what I mean? Yeah.
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mood for this Saturday night over at the Grand. That's over in Warrington, folks. For the Sat Navers, that's WA12RU, and it's 122-126 Bridge Street over in Warrington, all right? Very plush venue, ladies and gentlemen. Very nice, all right? And we're cordially inviting you to come on down and join a host of DJs in there spinning you some tunes, all right? Starts at 3 o'clock in the afternoon, and it runs through till very late on the early hours of the next morning, all right? It's going to be absolutely fantastic. Grab yourself a ticket if you're one of the lastminute.comers and you haven't picked up a ticket yet. Check, pop over to Skittles and see whether they have any there. All right, or go to our website. But whatever you do, make contact with us, www.panacearadio.net. We don't want you to miss out on this one. All right, let me go with Odyssey, Going Back to My Roots, another feel good number, and then I'm gonna take you back to the 70s. Actually, Jesse Green, I'd just arrived from Jamaica and was attending Burley High School when this one was being pumped out all over the radio. All right, Jesse Green, I'm talking, right?

joined me. Ooh, you missed a great selection of tunes. But guess what? Stick around for the second hour because I've got some booming numbers coming up. All right, guys. I've got a placemate here to kickstart with, and then we're going to continue the vibe. All right. Brilliant stuff. So I've got one more in here. This is a classic, by the way, going back to 1975 with this one. I hadn't arrived in the UK. I think I arrived in the UK 76. Now, how old was I when I arrived in the UK? Ah, now, wouldn't you like to know, eh? Been trying to figure that one out for some time. Might just get lucky on Saturday night. I might just blurt it out during my set. You know what I mean? I am 21 all over again. Brilliant, guys. Welcome to the show. All the guys in the walking group, good morning. Saying good morning to Paul and Linda over at Anglesey, Dawn in Disley. Good morning. Good morning to Millie over in Castleton. Barbara over in Newcastle. We haven't forgotten you. Good morning. All right, guys. Van McCoy puts in an appearance right now with a nice little number called The Hustle. This is going to take us up to the news at the top of the hour. Everybody kind of understand this one.

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0: polling finds Burnham to be the most popular choice for leader among Labour members. He's pledged that should he stand in the Makerfield by-election, a vote for him would be a vote to change his party.
1: All seasons of Married at First Sight UK have been removed from Channel 4's streaming platforms after serious allegations of sexual assault. Channel 4 says prompt and appropriate action was taken at the time. HS2 trains will be running slower than planned to try and save money. Transport Secretary Heidi Alexander is expected to tell the Commons that a maximum speed will be set at 199 miles per hour. And those who snapped up tickets for Harry Styles' 12-night run at Wembley are expected to spend over £1 billion in total. From Radio News Hub, I'm Frankie Hessine.
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4: 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Weather.
1: Sunshine and frequent showers for many, heavy at times with hail and thunder possible too. A cloudy and breezy day for the rest of us, but slightly warmer with a high of 18 degrees Celsius.

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This is Panacea Soul. Panacea Soul. The mid-morning soul spectrum. The placemate years on Panacea.

Right then, let me wish you all a warm welcome back to the second hour of the Mid-Morning Soul Selection for this Tuesday morning, the 19th of May 2026, and only 4 days to go to the big Panacea celebration over at the Grand over in Warrington. WA12RU, that's for the Sutton lovers. Don't miss out on that one, all right? I'm doing a very special placemate set, and with that in mind, I'm now in my placemate ears, all right? So you heard a classic from Raw Silk, Do It to the Music, and then you heard the Whisperers, Louise over in Stalybridge, Marple once with the Blades on Saturday night, fading away with It's a Love Thing. Right, I have got radio in here with For Those Who Like to Groove. I've got Renee and Angela. Another one with Secret Rendezvous, another big tune from 1981. Okay, and I'll talk to you after them too. Kick back and enjoy some tunes in my placemate here. Send good morning to Mr. David Adairs. Good morning, Pauline Dunn. Good morning, Marcia Bryan. Good morning, Dean over in Brockley, Westminster. Good morning, Patricia over in Manchester, and Bernadette over in Knutsford. Welcome to the show. All original placemates.

One, I was cruising around Manchester, all the record stores, buying records. And you're amazing what you could find. We had Half Left Palace over in Manchester. You had Spinning over in Manchester. You have a Grove Record over in Stockport Road. That's it. Hazel Grove in Stockport Road. Oh, there were tons of them. You had Sifters over in Fog Lane, Manchester. My goodness. It's still there, by the way, ladies and gents. And there's another one on Wilbraham Road. I can't remember what that one's called. That's still there. You're talking about from the 80s, and these guys are still there. And every time you drive past, they're full. The shops are absolutely full. And guess what? They're not full with more mature members of the community. They're full with young people. You know what I mean? Wow. Absolutely fantastic. But those were the days, folks. All right. Remember, we had HMV, Virgin, all those shops carried some great tunes if you knew what you were looking for. Do you know what I mean? Right then, Switch are here with Keeping Secrets. Another big tune taking about to 1984 with this one.

Brilliant, brilliant, brilliant. Right, one more before we pop into another break, ladies and gents. Don't forget, Tony Shawcross is here at 1 o'clock this afternoon, and it being Tuesday, the man who's always flying high, Mr. Rob Lees, is sitting on in Drive Panacea this afternoon. All right, guys? Right, one more to conclude my placemate here, saying good morning to my good friend Eugene. Good morning, Andrew Easy. Good morning, Postman Pat. Good morning, Bernard over in Central Manchester. Good morning to you, my good sir. See you on Saturday night. And saying good morning to Dan, the man over in Marple's got his ticket. I know you know Louise, my good sir. Yeah, I know. I've kind of linked it all together now. Do you know what I mean? Right. And good morning to Norma over in Aylshaw. All right. We have got Howard Johnson in here, Keeping Love New. And this is how we're going to end the Placemate Here's session. After this one, popping into a break. When I'm back from the break, I've got Patrice Rushen to ease us back into the show.

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0: Ladies and gentlemen, 122-126 Bridge Street over in Warrington. For the sad novice, WA1-2RU, we are cordially inviting you to Panacea's Big Soul Night Out, starring Mega DJ Bash, Mikey J, Roger Williams, Sam Brown, Mike Mason, Baz Malady, Tony Shawcross, and Clip Townsend, Alex Badass, a.k.a. Alex Yarwood, and introducing Mike Stevens, the R&B King. And ladies and gentlemen, rounding off the night, Paul Mack. This is going to be a great occasion. One not to be missed. Brilliant, I'm enjoying this. Alright guys, pick up your tickets from Skittles right now, or pop over to www.podaceaeradio.net, hit on the What's On guide, click on the poster and grab yourself a ticket. Brilliant! Ooh, looking forward to... sorry, folks, I just got carried away then, you know what I mean? But guess what? Excitement looms in the heart of the big city, and I'm looking forward to seeing you all over there. All the ladies who are coming out, by the way, I want photographs with all of you. I never mind your husband, all right? Your husband, I want a photograph with your husbands as well, all right? So we can all take a group photograph together, you know what I mean? This is a one-off occasion. You're probably not going to catch me out again for a long time, folks. Trust me on that one. So I'm looking forward to seeing you guys on this occasion, and I'm looking forward to spinning some of the big tunes I used to play over at Place Mate as well. All right, all right, here we go.
1: I got my mind made up. Come on, you can get it, girl. Anytime.
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So then, let's take a look at what's happening here on the big station today. Right, at 12 o'clock today, we got an all-request show with Ruby Lane. 1 o'clock this afternoon, Tony Shawcross is in the house with Heaven in the Afternoon. Then at 3 o'clock, Drive Panacea, the man who's always flying high, is landing here in Warrington. That's Mr. Rob Lees to present Drive Panacea. 6 o'clock this evening, Jay Martin is live on direct. Jay, I was listening to your show yesterday evening, my good sir. I was out on a late-night spree. Well, 6 o'clock and 8, Mr. Brown. Is that really late night? Well, no, it started off that way, but it ended up being a late night. You know what I mean? I was going to my debating session, all right? Anyway, Jay was listening to my good, some great tunes in there. So Jay Martin's on at 6 o'clock this evening. And then at 8 o'clock this evening, Steve Ugglesill is in the house with 2 hours of the finest R&B gospel sounds and R&B gospel and everything else, all right? And then at 10 o'clock, Mike Mason's back in the zone with A Groovy Kind of Love. All right, guys, Lindsay Webster is here with along with Stockley and Two Hearts. Don't forget to pick up your last minute tickets. I got to keep on mentioning this to you, actually, because I used to promote and still do promote a lot of events, all right? And I know that a lot of people leave it till the last minute, all right? Some people even leave it until the actual day. Some people leave it till the very last hour of purchase, you know what I mean, to decide on what they're doing. But I'm saying to you that it's going to be a great occasion. It's going to be fantastic. It's going to be exciting. All those guys are going to be there. Just in a jolly mood. My walking group will be there as well. It's going to be absolutely brilliant.

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are in the final moments of the mid-morning soul spectrum for this Tuesday morning, all right? I'll be back tomorrow, obviously, and the countdown continues, ladies and gents. Okay, don't forget, if you purchase any ticket today, just send evidence of that to studio@dubradio.live on the first one that comes through, especially if you've done that during the mid-morning soul spectrum. I'll bring you a copy of the book, Do You Like Soul Music? The Origin of Soul, all right? Absolutely fantastic. Right, Ken Duno. Apparently, this record became famous over social media. This is happening quite a lot now, actually, where TikTok and all those people are becoming famous. And, you know, a bit like KSI, isn't it? KSI is a YouTuber, and look at him now, you know, I mean, where he's reached. Anyway, let's consider the vibe. If the song is good, I'm going to play it. It's a reconstruction of Lionel Richie, Stuck on You. Have a listen to this.

Good morning to Deborah over in Winslow. Good morning. Diane Edwards over in Stratford. Good morning. Welcome to Tuesday morning to John and Beatrice and Callum, my good friends. Morning, guys. How are you all this morning? Hope you're absolutely fine. Brilliant. Saying good morning to Nikki and Brock over in Reddish. Good morning. Good morning to JB. JB, have you purchased your tickets yet, my dear, for this Friday night? Looking forward to seeing you down there, all right? Brilliant stuff. Saying good morning to Warren, to the G, Abby, to the B, to Kyle, and indeed to Granny Bones. Morning, guys. And saying good morning to Mr. David Rouse. All right, guys, thank you all for joining me this morning. No nickname, Mary. Good morning, Pot Girly Girl Wilson, and all the guys in the walk-in group. I know you all. Eva, movie star Stanton, Ian, Musselman Atkinson, Mark the Word, Deacon, Tony Huggy Bear, Do Big, Mr. Tomo, everyone in the group, Ian Gilbody, Michelle Gilbody, Mr. Gildy, Peter Gildy, Anita Gildy, everybody, Donna Shawcross, everybody in the group who are all coming out this coming Saturday night. Good morning to you all. Have a great day, all right? Right, I'm leaving you with Luther and I'd Rather.

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8: Sir Keir Starmer has met with his new look cabinet for the first time. It comes as Andy Burnham has set out his stall for a potential leadership challenge. The regular cabinet meeting was the first since Wes Streeting resigned as health secretary and called

0: We speed people through, say they've got symptoms of cancer, you can see dementia is really not treated with the urgency that it deserves.
1: The government says it's investing in research as part of its 10-year health plan. And those who grabbed tickets for Harry Styles' 12-night run at Wembley are expected to spend £1 billion in total. Barclays Bank says that equates to nearly £1,000 per person on average. That's the latest from Radio News Hub. I'm Tanita Sims.
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4: Arsenal are inches away from Premier League glory after beating Burnley 1-0 last night, and they could be crowned champions tonight if Manchester City don't get 3 points against Bournemouth. Mikel Arteta says he's ready to become a Cherries fan.
5: The biggest ever. Of Andoni and all the players and all the people that are supporters of Bournemouth, I think we are all are because we know what that means.
4: Well, City boss Pep Guardiola says it will be a tough match though.
6: Bournemouth, 16 or 70 games and, you know, unbeaten. So the run is unbelievable. And only chance we have is win the game. So we have to break that run, otherwise it will be over.
4: Meanwhile, rumours have been circulating that the Spaniard could be leaving the Etihad come the end of the season, and the club have refused to comment. Cricket, and Yorkshire wrapped up an impressive win by an innings and 127 runs at Headingley as Surrey slumped to their first defeat of the season. And Britain's Harriet Dart has beaten China's Yuan in the opening round of the French Open qualifying.
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9: Channel 4 has removed all previous series of Married at First Sight UK from its streaming platforms after allegations of sexual assault. Three women made the allegations to the BBC about their on-screen husbands. One says she completely lost her light while appearing on the show. The broadcaster says prompt and appropriate action was taken at the time. A leading dementia charity has told us care for the disease is stuck in a system of delay, denial and neglect. Here's the chief executive of the Alzheimer's Society, Michelle Dyson.
10: They just get discharged from the system and they get sent home, if they're lucky, with a leaflet. So you've had this quite sort of scary diagnosis and you're just discharged out of the system.
9: The government says it's investing in research as part of its 10-year health plan. And South

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3: Sunshine and frequent showers for many, heavy at times with hail and thunder possible too. Breezy for many, but slightly warmer with a high of 18 degrees Celsius.

Tuesday afternoon. Big thanks to Sam Brown for the last couple of hours. Don't forget, you're going to see Sam live and in person at the Panacea Soul gig on Saturday. I think he's going to have some boxers on as well. That was Norma Jean Wright and Love Attack. Still got 12-inch of that somewhere. And we came in today with George Benson, Never Give Up, on A Good Thing. Played at for Mr. Carl Haydock over there in Altrincham, Manchester. Continuing with this one, a fabulous Esther Phillips, We've Got a Good Thing Going On. Then we're going to play Slave for you, watching you.

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D-Train and Keep On. You know, playing that Esther Phillips track, I absolutely adore her. Her voice, you know, it's one of them real unusual sort of tones, the voice, but wow, what a singer. Here's another great lady singer as well, released on Alston Records in 1976. It's My First Sin Gem. Best

the lady from Rochdale with her fabulous vocals, and Lisa Stanfield, a great track entitled The Real Thing. Not far from Rochdale, don't forget the next Crofters Bolton Soul Lounge at Bradshaw Road, BL23EW, telephone 01204 594386. It's on the 10th of May, line up to be confirmed. I can tell you Victor Haynes will be doing a vocal. Good afternoon to you, Victor. Hope you tuned in to Panacea Soul Radio, official of the UK's number one choice for soul, funk and groove. Good afternoon to Bash. I know Bash will be there, along with myself and a couple of guests to be announced. Watch this space, it's going to be good. Randy Crawford, last night at Danceland, continues on a Tuesday afternoon.

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0: Classy, somebody else's guy. A good afternoon to Sean and Alison Tracy. I'm Pete and Joe Livingstone. It looks like you was on a road trip as well. Now then, checking out the What's On Guide, www.panacearadio.net. You'll see a flyer, Panacea Soul is taking place this Saturday. Now the buzz on this is amazing, and I'm not surprised at the lineup. Paul Matt, Mike Stevens, Cliff Townsend, myself, Baz Malidi, Alex Yarwood, Badass, Sam Brown doing the place Mike Seven Set, Roger Williams, Mickey J and Bash. It's going to be amazing. Ticket is via Skiddle only. I suggest you log on, just grab them last minute tickets. You won't get turned away, but you will have to purchase a ticket via Skiddle if you turn up on the day. Brand new music for 2026. It's in the charts.
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Portrait on and on, and perhaps that was that a brand new track from Lucas Seto. Sweet Loving sounds so good, that doesn't it? Don't forget to tune into that Panacea Soul Chart each and every Sunday, 4 to 6, with Mr. Rob Lees. This is Mike and Brenda Sutton. Let's take a very quick break, back with Something Got Me Started. I'll let you guess who sung it. See you in a couple of minutes. Don't go away.

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0: Across the Northwest on DAB, on your smartphone and smart speaker, online and on digital platforms, we are the number one choice for soul, funk, and groove. This is Panacea Soul.
4: A decision will be made on whether criminal charges will be brought over the Grenfell fire before the 10th anniversary of the disaster next summer. That's according to the police, but bereaved relatives and survivors met the news with caution. They say they've already faced an unacceptably long wait for justice. Southampton striker Ross Stewart has been named in Scotland's World Cup squad after winning a recall.
5: Ross obviously was in my squad a few years ago, showing that he could come up to this level, was good in the squad, and then he's had a terrible run of injury, and then obviously this season, certainly the latter half of the season from January onwards, he's hit a rich vein of form.
4: That was Scotland boss Steve Clarke. He joins Lyndon Dykes, Lawrence Shankland and George Hurst as Scotland's striking options. And could Arsenal become champions tonight? They could be crowned if Manchester City don't get 3 points against Bournemouth. City boss Pep Guardiola says it'll be a tough match. That's the latest from Radio News Hub. I'm Tanita Sims.
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Welcome back to Hour 2. That's Change in Paradise, of course. And we came back, yeah, it was simply where Something Got Me Started. Anybody watched that on the, I think it was on the BBC last week, the best of Simply Red. Unbelievable. What a band. A little bit of Luther Vandross. Yeah, good afternoon to Jacqueline Greenhall, Elaine, Ian, Tomo, Thomas. I don't know where you've been, sir, with that pickup truck. It looked like you were hunting for tea. I don't know. Good afternoon to Mr. Brian Cocker. Hopefully you're feeling better, sir. Marianne Zupank over there in Germany. Hello.

0: I Want You by Ghetto Barbieri. That is from 1976, that one. Coming up next for the 5-4 way, we play two classic Northern Soul tracks for you.
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0: Okay, here we go. For the faithful, I was chatting away to Alison Hazel on Sunday during my Soul Treasure Show. Well, not chatting away. We're messaging each other and blah, blah, blah, and all that sort of thing. Yeah, look forward to seeing you in Blackpool, Alison, at the International Soul Fest. We're going to play these two for you, two classic Northern Soul tracks, and a good afternoon to you. Al Kent, The Way You've Been.

Wow, that's an absolute classic, isn't it? There you go, them two for you, Alison, Hazel, and hopefully catch up soon. Might even see you on Saturday at the Panacea Soul Gig. It's a busy weekend for me because I've got the Panacea Soul Gig on the Saturday, and then on the bank holiday Sunday, I'm up in Bowness on Windermere for the Royalty Soul Presents Northern Soul and Tamla Motown all day. Tickets again on Skiddle, www.theroyaltybowness.co.uk. Headlining Ian Levine and Colin Curtis, and alongside local guest DJs Gary White, John Vipon, Frankie McGraw, Basim Lady, Glenn Walker Foster, Jordan Wilson, and myself. That's going to be a fabulous gig. So I'll be fit for nothing on Bank Holiday Monday. This is Mr. George Benson, 1993. What a gorgeous record. Love of My Life.

love. Good afternoon to my good old mate Rob and Sue Blyden over there in Southport. Les Standish. And a good afternoon to Dave and Deb's Bethel on the Costa in sunny Spain. This was massive back in 79 when it was recorded. Big record. First, remember this, it was at a big old day down in Bournemouth. Yeah, Tony Rallo. Holding on. What a great disco track.

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Michael Jackson and Baby Be Mine. A good shout to Michelle and Ian Gilbody. Yeah, that Panacea Soul gig this Saturday. Don't forget, there's a massive multi-storey car park just over the road from the venue. You can park there overnight. I think it's about £2, I think, after 6 o'clock. So really, really cheap. And you've got Bank Key Station, you've got Central Station as well. So no excuse. Let's see you there. Get on Skiddle. Hit the fly on the gig guide, www.panacearadio.net. Grab them last-minute tickets, and it's going to be a fantastic day. The last one sold out, so we look forward to seeing you. That's the title of this. When You Wake Up Tomorrow, Candy.

Vanessa Williams, just for tonight, time from the Luxury Soul section. It's Tuesday. That means following me, you've got Rob Lees with Drive Panacea, then it's Jay Martin's Groove Control, Steve Agasol takes over with his fabulous soul and jazz flavours, and rally things off, Mr. Mike Mason, Groovy Kind of Love. Who remembers this one? Fabulous Philadelphia International Records, the Jones Girls, You're Gonna Make Me Love Somebody Else. We're gonna go out with Cheryl Lynn. That's it for Tuesday. See you tomorrow, Wednesday, as we hit midweek. Take care and bye for now.

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3: HS2 could cost more than £100 billion and may not open until 2039. That's what Transport Secretary Heidi Alexander has announced. The Cabinet Minister told the Commons she was angry about the increase in time and costs. She's blamed it on the failures of successive Conservative governments. Andy Burnham will be Labour's candidate in the Makerfield by-election. It's after the by-election was officially triggered after Labour former Minister Josh Symons resigned his seat. Reform UK has also announced its candidate. The party says self-employed plumber Robert Kenyon will stand. And Scotland has named their 26-man squad for the World Cup. Southampton striker Ross Stewart is a late call-up, having not played for his country since 2022. Here's boss Steve Clark.
4: Where he's shown that he can score big goals in big games, probably reference the Arsenal game in the Cup, where he shows that he can have an impact on games of that level, which the World Cup will be a very high level as well.
3: That's the latest from Radio News Hub. I'm Tanita Sims.
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3: Showers continuing through the evening but gradually easing overnight, although some persisting in the west, staying breezy, rather cloudy and mild across all areas, lows of 10 degrees Celsius.

Gladys Knight and the Pips from 1980, Bougie Bougie. Good afternoon, Rob Lee's here in the studio now for the next 3 hours with Drive Panacea for your Tuesday. Some great stuff on the way for you this afternoon. Carrie Lucas now, 1982, and Rockin' for Your Love.

cover there of Never Never Gonna Give You Up from her eponymous album, released as a second single from Lisa in Europe, Australia and Japan in June of 1997. Back now to 92 with CeCe Peniston, and coming up on the way we've got the reggae double with some great choices this afternoon.

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there, soulful cover there of a classic Michael Jackson hit recorded originally back in 1979. Time now for some new soul, a track currently sitting at number 2 in the UK Soul Top 20 here on Panacea. It's new from Debbie Rivers and My Sunshine.

funk and groove. Denise Williams from the album As Good As It Gets, released in October of 1988 via Columbia Records. And a track there with You're All I Need. We got the reggae double on the way for you in just a couple of minutes' time. After Luther Vandross now, 1982, and You're the Sweetest One.

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Now, have you got your tickets yet for the Soul Bank Holiday Special this weekend at the Grand Bar in Warrington? Kicking off at 3 o'clock, it's a tickets-only event. The last couple are event via Skiddle. It's going to be a great event this summer. Big names there, Saturday the 23rd at the Grand Bar in Warrington. Here's Angela Bofill

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3: Rail project HS2 is to be reconfigured. Trains will run slower. It could cost up to £102 billion to complete and won't be up and running until at least 2039. Transport Secretary Heidi Alexander says the previous Conservative administration are to blame.
4: Prime Ministers Cameron, May, Johnson, Truss and Sunak, in my view, created the world's most expensive slow-motion car crash, and they barely batted an eyelid. Under this government, we've rolled up our sleeves and done the hard yards, putting the right team in place and being honest about the scale of the challenge.
3: Andy Burnham will be Labour's candidate in the Makerfield by-election. He's been selected after Jos Simons resigned his seat. Self-employed plumber Robert Kenyon will stand for Reform UK. The Ebola outbreak is spreading faster than first thought. Health officials say those affected are dying at a rapid rate. And Emma Willis, Josh Widdicombe and Johannes Radebe are the new hosts of Strictly Come Dancing. That's the latest from Radio News Hub. I'm David Hall.
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3: Showers will continue throughout the evening, but they will gradually ease overnight. It's staying breezy, rather cloudy, and mild across most areas. A low of 10 degrees Celsius.

released back in 21 for Leela James, Rise and Shine, and we kicked off this hour with Alexander O'Neill and What's Missing. One of the lead singles now from George Benson's album In Your Eyes with Inside Love. And I've got music on the way this afternoon from Aretha Franklin, Incognito, and Gloria Estefan. They're all on the way on Panacea.

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Don't You Worry About a Thing, a track originally recorded and released by Stevie Wonder back in 1973. This was recorded the year after that in 74 from the Jones Girls. Music on the way this afternoon from Rose Royce and Freddie Jackson.

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Rolls-Royce Car Wash 1976, and before that, Whitney Houston from 87 with So Emotional. We're going to hear now from the great Freddie Jackson from his 85 release Rock Me Tonight, and then music on the way from Gladys Knight and the Pips, Vanessa Bell Armstrong and Lisa Stansfield to take you up to your news and weather update at 5 o'clock. It's a great track. This is

Vanessa Bell Armstrong, produced by Barry Eastman, who's got over 60 gold, platinum and multi-platinum albums with artists such as Anita Baker, Regina Bell and Freddie Jackson. A fine track there with I'm Coming Back, and before that you heard Gladys Knight and the Pips. 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
5: Rail Link HS2 could cost almost £103 billion. The government's been forced to reconfigure the project after spiralling costs and mismanagement. Transport Secretary Heidi Alexander says pulling the plug is not an option.
6: It could cost almost as much to cancel the line as it would to finish it, while delivering none of the benefits, with half-finished structures strewn across the English countryside, a relic to what could have been.
5: Surrey Police says it's investigating two separate historic allegations of child sexual abuse. It follows the release in the United States of files relating to the convicted paedophile Jeffrey Epstein. Andy Burnham's been cleared to run as Labour's candidate in the upcoming Makerfield by-election. The contest is likely to take place on June the 18th. And Strictly Come Dancing will have three new hosts at the helm, as Emma Willis, Josh Widdicombe and Johannes Radebe will take over the show in September. That's the latest from Radio News Hub. I'm David Hall.
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5: Showers will continue throughout the evening, but they will gradually ease overnight. It's staying breezy, rather cloudy and mild across most areas, a low of 10 degrees Celsius.

definitely one of my favourites there from Earth, Wind & Fire. Maurice White and Philip Bailey on lead vocals. A perfect snapshot of Earth, Wind & Fire there at their late 70s peak, recorded in 79 with In The Stone. Well, we're now into my final hour this afternoon. Still got some great stuff lined up between now and 6 o'clock. Here's Modern Eek with Larry Wu.

1969 from the great Marvin Gaye, Wherever I Lay My Hat. Have you got your tickets yet for the Panacea Soul event this Saturday, the 23rd, from 3 p.m. all the way through to the early hours, taking place at the Grand Bar in Warrington? Last couple of tickets left. If you fancy grabbing hold of those, head over to Skiddle pre-purchase tickets only for this event. It's going to be huge, and it's the Panacea Soul Bank Holiday Special this Saturday. Here's Evelyn Champagne King now. We're going back to 88, and Hold On to What You've Got.

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1: 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Soul Funk Groove.

1984 with Windjammer, Tossing and Turning. Stevie Wonder before that, from the American Motown musician himself, a track written by Ronald Miller and Brian Wells. One of his first songs to contain social commentary with A Place in the Sun. A great track there from 1967. Well, we're now at that time of the afternoon for your three relaxing songs for the drive home. And today's choices. Kicking off with a lovely track from a group called Special Gift with Tomorrow. Carney Cole, Like Love Follows. And then we're going to finish off with the great Dunn Pearson Jr. and Najee.

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Newbury the Third on Panacea from 83 and Love Town. About another 15 minutes left from me, and then Jay Martin's here with Groove Control, taking you through to 8. Some more new soul for you this afternoon on Panacea, currently sitting at number 5. The Panacea Top 20 charts from Hill Street.

Gary's Gang on Panacea and Knock Me Out. That's about it from me. Up next is Jay Martin with Groove Control. He's kicking things off with music from Bobby Nunn and Five Star. And I'll be back with you tomorrow afternoon from 3 o'clock. Leaving you this afternoon with the BB&Q Band from the 82 release All Night Long. This is Imagination.

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10: Rail Project HS2 is to be reconfigured. Trains will now run slower. It won't open until 2039 and the total bill could exceed £102 billion. The government says the previous Tory administration is to blame, but Conservative MP Joy Morrissey says work on the link should be suspended.
11: If the minister in a year's time, a few months' time, decides to scrap HS2, you will have my full support. It's because in Beaconsfield, Marlow and the South Bucks villages, we have seen nothing but a negative impact from HS2.
10: Petrol prices are at their highest level since the start of the Iran war. The average is now 158.52 pence a litre, but the RAC say it could top 160 pence a litre in the coming weeks. The Ebola outbreak is spreading faster than first thought. Health officials say those infected are dying at a rapid rate. And Emma Willis, Josh Widdicombe and Johannes Radebe are the new hosts of Strictly Come Dancing. That's the latest from Radio News Hub. I'm David Hall.
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14: Scotland boss Steve Clarke has named his 26-man squad for the World Cup. Southampton striker Ross Stewart is a late call-up, having not played for his country since 2022.
15: He's shown that he can score big goals in big games. Probably reference the Arsenal game in the Cup. He shows that he can have an impact on games of that level. The World Cup will be a very high level as well.
14: Rangers winger Finlay Curtis also keeps his place after his debut in March. Manchester City have yet to confirm whether Pep Guardiola is leaving the club after reports he will walk away this summer. City face a must-win game at Bournemouth tonight, where failure to get to all 3 points will see Arsenal crown Premier League champions. Tottenham will secure their Premier League status if they win at Chelsea tonight, a result which will relegate West Ham. A point for Spurs will also all but confirm the Hammers' fate. And there's a major injury scare for England's women cricketer ahead of the T20 World Cup. Captain Nat Siver Brunt is suffering from a calf problem and may miss the tournament, which starts next month.
9: Panacea Soul. Weather.
10: Any showers will continue throughout the evening, but they are likely to ease overnight. Staying breezy, rather cloudy, and mild in most areas, a low of 10 degrees Celsius.

Star Love Takeover. We also have Princess Frasier and Saving All My Kisses. Welcome back to Panacea Soul. This is Groove Control till 8 o'clock with me, Jay Martin. Big thank you to Rob. He will be back tomorrow afternoon from 3. I've got Tracy Chapman on the way for you. Before that, though, let's do this. Bobby Nunn and Don't Knock It, taking you all the way back to 1983. And in case you don't know, I have to remind you, we are the UK's number one choice for soul, funk and groove.

0: And talking about a revolution on Fantasy Assault, if you want to get involved, please do so anytime at all. 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Up next, I've got Chapter 8 in France, Charlie.
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Chapter 8, Understanding on Panacea Soul. Now, if I told you, there's 4 days to go, 4 days from today till we return to the Grand Bar Bridge Street, Warrington, for our second Soul event. The last one was amazing. This one's going to be even better. This coming Saturday, the 23rd, we are there from 3 p.m. all the way through to late. Loads of DJs doing a set. If you want to be involved and get your tickets, just head to the gig guide. Click on the post there and that'll direct you directly to Skiddle. Do not put it off and do not think you can pay on the door. It is a ticket-only event. And the last one we did, a lot of people got disappointed because you can get the tickets. So, yeah, do not hesitate. Get your tickets right now and get yourselves ready for Saturday. Here's France Jolly going to get over you on Panacea Soul.

0: Bill Notes in your car. So, nice little early finishing work for me today for good reason. I had an appointment at the dentist and I already got quoted how much it was going to cost. So, they did the checkup. Luckily enough, everything is fine. I asked about possibly getting my teeth whitened. I'm not going to do this turkey teeth thing. No disrespect to anyone who's tuned in who has been to Turkey and had the teeth done. So I've been quoted on that, so I'm going to mull over that and I might treat myself. Anyway, let's continue right now. From 1982, here's Melba Moore and Mind Up Tonight on Panacea Soul.
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Severn Trent Derby and wishing well on Panacea. So, carrying on from my last link, I did a bike it to the dentist. And I was like, is it going to rain? Now, luckily enough, it didn't. Till I got through my garden gate to lock my bike up, the heavens opened, but I just made it back to my house just in time. I have just ordered some wet gear for it, so I can have it in my bag just in case, because I have been caught short a few times, especially with the weather being as unpredictable as it is. Saying that, we are due to get some sunshine ready for the bank holiday weekend. Fingers crossed for that. Right, here's Jackie Gray and Round and Round on Panacea Soul.

World's famous Supreme Team and Hey DJ. Before that, we played you Sherelle and Keep It Inside. Right, that is hour one done and dusted. I'll see you back here on the other side of seven. So to get us to the top of the hour, let's do this. Romina Johnson, I miss you here. See you back here in a few minutes on Panacea.

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0: Across the Northwest on DAB, on your smartphone and smart speaker, online and on digital platforms, we are the number one choice for soul, funk, and groove. This is Panacea Soul.
5: Rail Project HS2 is to be reconfigured. Trains will now run slower, it won't open until 2039, and the total bill could exceed £102 billion. The government says the previous Tory administration is to blame, but Conservative MP Joy Morrissey says work on the link should be suspended.
6: If the minister, in a year's time, a few months' time, decides to scrap HS2, you will have my full support. It's because in Beaconsfield, Marlow, and the South Bucks villages, we have seen nothing but a negative impact from HS2.
5: Petrol prices are at their highest level since the start of the Iran war. The average is now 158.52 pence a litre, but the RAC say it could top 160 pence a litre in the coming weeks. The Ebola outbreak is spreading faster than first thought. Health officials say those infected are dying at a rapid rate. And Emma Willis, Josh Widdicombe and Johannes Radebe are the new hosts of Strictly Come Dancing. That's the latest from Radio News Hub. I'm David Hall.
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0: Panacea Soul. Weather.
5: Any showers will continue throughout the evening, but they are likely to ease overnight. Staying breezy, rather cloudy, and mild in most areas, a low of 10 degrees Celsius.

A Vacation and Cash Play. We also have Rufus Chaka Khan with Ain't Nobody from 1983. Welcome back to Panacea Soul. This is Groove Control Tonight for your Tuesday. My name's Jay Martin. Thank you very much for having us on. SWV ready to go next right now is 9.9. All of me for all of you, taking you right back to 1985.

0: Using the old Michael Jackson Human Nature sample, that is SWV, and right here on Panacea Soul. Just a couple of minutes away, we've got music coming up from Hall & Oates and George Benson as well.
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Pulling out, so I can't go for that. So yeah, this is another reminder about this coming Saturday, the 23rd of May. We are going to be returning to the Grand Bar Bridge Street in Warrington, 3 p.m. onwards. It's going to be a great day. If you haven't got your ticket yet, first of all, why not? And second of all, you need to get them tickets right now. If you want to get involved and be part of this amazing and busy event, which it will be, just head to the gig guide, click on the post there, and that'll direct you to Skiddle. No hesitation, get them tickets in. Right then, moving on. Here's George Benson and Lady Love Me on Panacea Soul. Coming up, got Alton Edwards and your trivia teaser for your Tuesday. We'll do that next.

Alton Edwards, I just want to spend some time with you. This is Fantasy Soul and Groove Control till 8 for you Tuesday. It's time now for Tuesday's Trivia Teaser. So here is this evening's question then. Which Bobby Brown hit was originally written for Whitney Houston before he decided to keep it for himself? Which Bobby Brown hit was originally written for Whitney Houston before he decided to keep it for himself? I will play the very track very, very soon. So the best of luck to you. Right now, let's do this. Here's Rui Ayers, Poo Poo La La.

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Julian Jonah featuring Sugar Rainbow, and that is called Tell Me. Right, let's recap this evening's trivia teaser and give you the answer. So the question I asked was, which Bobby Brown hit was originally written for Whitney Houston before he decided to keep it for himself? The answer was this. My Prerogative kept the track after realising it suited his own rebellious style more than his. Well done if you got that right. If not, have another go tomorrow evening when we do it all over again round about this time, I should say. Here is Bobby Brown and My Prerogative.

and play the game. That is me then done. I'll see you guys back here tomorrow evening, 6 p.m. Don't go anywhere though. Your soul and jazz flavours with Steve Eggersild follows the weather and news at 8 o'clock, and then a bit later on from 10, The Quiet Storm returns from 10. Make sure you're there. Have us on tomorrow morning. Mike is back with Breakfast Show, including your flip reverse. Have a go and see what all the fuss is about. I'm going to leave you with this. Lisa Fisher, Send a Message of Love. Have a great Tuesday. I'll see you tomorrow evening.

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4: Rail project HS2 is to be reconfigured. Trains will now run slower, it won't be open until 2039, and the total bill could exceed £102 billion. The government says the previous Tory administration is to blame, as costs have spiralled and the project has suffered gross mismanagement. Conservative MP Joy Morrissey says work on the link should be halted.
5: If the minister, in a year's time, a few months' time, decides to scrap HS2, you will have my full support.
4: Two cases of historic child sexual abuse are being investigated by Surrey Police. It follows the release of files relating to the convicted paedophile Jeffrey Epstein. The claims date back to the late 80s through to early 2000. Andy Burnham will be Labour's candidate in the Makerfield by-election. It's after the Labour former minister Josh Simons resigned his seat. It's likely to take place on June the 18th, and Reform UK has also announced its candidate. And could Arsenal become champions tonight? They could be crowned if Manchester City don't get 3 points against Bournemouth. From Radio News Hub, I'm Johnny Holmes.
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unquestionably two albums that you need to add to your collection, whether they are the digital versions or if they are the physical versions. First of all, Jared Lawson, of course, from his current album Just Let It and Gentle Soul, and then from the album Music In Me, the quite brilliant and outstanding vocalist that is Lindsay Webster, and that track, What Is Meant To Be.

Soul and Jazz Flavors on a Tuesday night right here on Panacea Soul Radio. Played that a couple of weeks ago. Definitely deserve to be hearing that once again. The Marla Kether remix of Samantha Lindo's Bloodline. Now, check this out. This is absolutely brilliant.

His name is Ben Jacobs, originally from Bristol. He is a jazz electronic musician, goes under the name of Krakazat, is now resident in Sweden, and has just released his new album, Sun. But that track, quite outstanding. It's called Nothing But Love, and features the vocals of Washington, D.C.-born singer Olivier St. Louis. So it is really a multicultural, multi-nationwide project, because Olivier is now resident in Berlin, of all places. So it really is such a fantastic track. I love that to bits. Still just on Bandcamp. You can buy that track. You can buy the whole album as well. But I absolutely love that. If that wasn't brilliant enough, here is some more brilliance.

That really is quite exceptional as well. London-based Brazilian electric bassist Moisés dos Santos has got a new album coming out next month called Maria, which is after his mum. That particular track features London-based singer Linda Dawn, Brazilian composer Arthur Verosi, and American jazz trumpeter Theo Crocker. The track is called Saudade. I think that is the right pronunciation. I'm not quite sure. My Portuguese isn't particularly great, sadly. But go check that out if you can. Moisés dos Santos and that track, S-A-U-D-A-D-E. Absolutely exceptional.

Panacea Soul Radio, the UK's number one choice for soul, funk and groove. Soul and jazz flavours with myself, Steve Aggisold, through until 10 this evening. As always, thanks very much for your company. Some great, great new music tonight, and even more from those three, testing out more pronunciations of mine, bad pronunciations as well. First of all, Tom Funk from his current album, What's It Gonna Be, that track For Love featuring the UK's very own Omar. And then from Tokyo in Japan, now Yoshioka, who is a well-known soul and R&B vocalist from Asia, along with a Vietnamese vocalist, and her name is Mia Anne, and that track, Pieces of Me. Absolutely brilliant. I love that too. And then a new track from Charlie Burrell, and then When You're...

another three fresh new tracks on Soul and Jazz Flavors this week. Link and a new song from him called Back to Love. Nicole Henry, Everything is Fine. And Jordan Raki, who has got a new project out. That track, It Never Ends, featuring Femi Colosio from the Ezra Collective. To close our one, soul jazz vocalist Karen Bernot is back with a new album called Iris. This is Beautiful Soul.

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5: Rail Link HS2 could cost almost £103 billion. That's double what was originally budgeted, and the government's been forced to reconfigure the project. Transport Secretary Heidi Alexander says pulling the plug is not an option.
6: It could cost almost as much to cancel the line as it would to finish it, while delivering none of the benefits. With half-finished structures strewn across the English countryside, a relic to what could have been.
5: Surrey Police says it's investigating two separate historic allegations of child sexual abuse. It follows the release in the US of files relating to the convicted paedophile Jeffrey Epstein. Police are urging former contestants on Married at First Sight UK to contact them if they've been the victim of sexual assault. A number of former contributors have made allegations they were raped or sexually assaulted while taking part in the programme. And Southampton have been thrown out of the playoffs after admitting they spied on three clubs in the Championship season. That's the latest from Radio News Hub. I'm David Hall.
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Welcome back to Soul and Jazz Flavors with myself, Steve Aggersall, through until 10 this evening, right here on Panacea Soul Radio. Released last Friday on an expansion record 7-inch single, the late Booker Newbery III, with producer and saxophonist Mike Stevens, and a great version of Just Can't Give You Up. 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

fresh soul for 2026 that gets released this coming Friday. William Richardson, More and More. 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Sounding absolutely fantastic. And kind of harking back to those days of the 90s productions that we all loved so, so much. But that is brand new, 2026. 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

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Both those tracks featuring Bray Lenay on vocals, the first one coming back for more, and then Give It All Up For You.

The outstanding Blue Lab Beats from their new album, The Blue Lab Beats Show. Played those last week, definitely keeping them in rotation for the next few weeks. And also going to introduce some of the instrumental tracks from the album over the course of the next couple of weeks as well. But those two, Slow Heart and My Oh My, featuring Jamila Woods on vocals, sounding absolutely great.

This is Panacea.

mixing up the beats and the rhythms on those four tracks that are all fresh. 2026 kicking off with Otis Kane from his current album Let Me Love You and Heaven, Debbie James and Brian Corbett, and The Things That Were Said, the Soul Persona remix from Debbie's EP The Rebirth. Brothers who go by the name of Arcose, or it could be Arcose, A-R-K-O-S-E, and Blow Me Away. And then from her new album Full Circle, the fabulous Kim Swain and Ride. Here is Hill Street Soul.

Panacea Soul Radio, the UK's number one choice for soul, funk and groove. Soul and jazz flavours with myself, Steve Aggersold. And our Hillary has been very, very busy, of course. The UK's very own Hill Street Soul from her new album. Two tracks there, Vibrate High featuring Lena Lowe and then Good Vibes. And then along with Down to the Bone, taken from their forthcoming album This Way Forward, and that track, Get Up and Dance.

From the tremendous Zed Soul album, those words, Games We Play in Love, featuring Chris Ballin on vocals there. Rapidly running out of time. As always, thanks very much for your company. And also thanks to all those who have been continuing to support the podcast. Another week of fabulous downloads from all corners of the globe. To finish this evening, oh, and don't forget, Mike is coming up very, very soon. He'll be with you through until midnight tonight. We play you Dizzy and Hello World until next Tuesday, 8 p.m., right here on Panacea Soul Radio. For more soul and jazz flavors, see you then. Bye-bye.

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5: Rail project HS2 is to be reconfigured. Trains will now run slower. It won't open until 2039, and the total bill could exceed £102 billion. The government says the previous Tory administration is to blame. Conservative MP Joy Morrissey says work on the link should be halted.
6: If the minister in a year's time, a few months' time, decides to scrap HS2, you will have my full support. It's because we have seen nothing but a negative impact from HS2.
5: Two cases of historic child sexual abuse are being investigated by Surrey Police. It follows the release of files relating to the convicted paedophile Jeffrey Epstein. The Metropolitan Police are talking to Channel 4 after claims of rape and sexual assault occurred on Married at First Sight UK. Police are urging anyone who may have been a victim to come forward. And Arsenal have won the Premiership for the first time in 22 years. It comes after Manchester City were held to a 1-1 draw against Bournemouth. That's the latest from Radio News Hub. I'm David Hall.
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1: Cheers as Arsenal win the Premiership. The Gunners have clinched the title for the first time in 22 years. It came at the expense of Manchester City, though, who were looking for a win against Bournemouth in order to stay in the race, but they could only manage a 1-1 draw. Boss Pep Guardiola is widely expected to leave the club after 10 years in charge. Meanwhile, Southampton have been thrown out of the playoffs after admitting they spied on three clubs in the Championship season. Middlesbrough, who were beaten by the Saints in the semi-final, have been reinstated and will now play Hull City at Wembley for a place in the Premier League on Saturday. In other news, Rail Link HS2 could cost almost £103 billion, double what was originally budgeted. Surrey Police says it's investigating historic allegations of child sex abuse following the release of files relating to Jeffrey Epstein. And Emma Willis, Josh Widdicombe and Johannes Radadabi are the new hosts of Strictly Come Dancing. That's the latest from Radio News Hub. I'm David Hall.
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